Good morning, everybody. It is Sunday, June the 21st. You're listening to Weekend AM here on CBC Radio 1. Happy Sunday to you. I'm Martin Jones. Coming up on the show today, fatherhood from a Mi'kmaq point of view. We're going to speak with one dad about how he thinks this day is really all about community. Also, she spent decades playing the works of others on violin. Now Lauren Smee is fledging into new territory. We're going to get a first listen of her new EP. When they left Syria

I'm Pia Chattopadhyay. 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Today is National Indigenous Peoples Day, a time to celebrate the culture and contributions of First Nations, Inuit, and Métis in our country. It is also a time to reflect on the history of

That's all for Storylines for this week. Today's episode was produced by me, Francis Plourd, with Joan Weber from the Audio Documentary Unit. Storylines is part of CBC's Audio Documentary Unit. It's produced by Julia Poggle and Anna Lazowski. Joan Weber is a senior producer. If you like our show, be sure to follow us wherever you get your podcasts. That way, you'll never miss an episode of Storylines. I'm Francis Plourd. Thanks for listening.